Well, hello, hello, and welcome to another weekend together here on Weekends with Rula. Oh, gosh, we are in the thick of it. So it's almost the end of the school year for the general students' school year, but a lot of college kids have already made their way back home, where they're just trying to finish up those last finals and get back home by this weekend. And it's Mother's Day weekend. It's Mother's Day weekend. What a great gift. Your freshman from college has come back home, or your senior from college is walking the platform, or your senior from high school. It's your last Mother's Day while they're still technically under your roof. I mean, they'll always be under a roof, let's be real, right? I don't care how old my kids get. They will always be welcome to sleep at mom and dad's house. That's for sure. But I'm not there yet, and I'm going to just hold on to every year that I can, even though we're in those crazy years where it would really help if we had another driver in the house. So anyway, I feel like I need to say congratulations to all those graduates who have worked so hard to get there. I don't remember as much stress for high school graduation because I kind of just felt like, well, that's just going to happen. But I definitely felt the super stress for college graduation. I mean, I had to like psych myself out in the mirror one morning before a final. Like, get it together, girl. You got this. You will pass. You will pass. You just need a C+. You just need a C+ on the exam and you'll be golden. You'll be golden. So much stress. So congratulations to you, class of 2026. Whether it's a college, a university, whatever it is, man, what a road. What a road. Okay, let's get it going.

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2: Happy Monday.
3: Yes.
2: How was your Mother's Day with your wife?
3: Oh, it was amazing, right? All the kids called. We did a little FaceTime where everybody got on the same call. So it was like a five-person party, just
2: how
3: like it used to be.
2: How long was that phone call?
3: Oh, 2 hours. This went on for hours, and it was so incredible. This is what she wanted. She just loves to see their faces. And I think that's what's great about technology is being apart is still hard, but at least you have the technology where it can still feel like you're together, right? You get to see each other's faces, which is really matters.
2: When I told my mom that we were moving to South Carolina, she was absolutely devastated. Naturally, I'm an only child. And so technology has really like changed that to the point where I think I talk to her more now than I did when I lived in New York with her.
3: Right.
2: So same thing goes, called her. I'm a little bummed that my present to her did not get there on time. It says it should be delivered there today. So we'll see if that is what actually happens.
3: Well, mom forgives these things, right? That's what moms do.
2: Yes, it's the thought that counts, right? Anyway, coming up on the Midlands Morning Show today, a lot going on. Alone time is always needed for myself as well as LB. We talk about that all of the time. And someone on Reddit is asking a question that I think a lot of people have dealt with in their own way. Something that you do when you're completely alone that you would never admit to anybody in real life. We're going to break down some of those things.
3: Also, there's a woman who has gone viral on her entire cruise ship rant all about this hentavirus. I hope I'm saying this correct. That is now has a chance of spreading all over the place because some of these people got off the ship and came back home. She kind of says what we all are thinking, but we're afraid to say. We'll go over that rant here in a little bit.
2: Yep, stay tuned. We got all that and more coming up on the Midlands Morning Show today here on B106.7.

0: morning, y'all. Today is a First Alert weather day as we get closer to lunchtime and into this afternoon. Scattered showers and thunderstorms will fire up along our next cold front as it passes through. Until that point, a lot of the morning's going to be dry. It'll feel spring-like outside. By 10 and 11 a.m. this morning, a low chance of rain, but your best bet for a thunderstorm will be this afternoon as the cold front is passing through. Not a washout of a day. There will be some of us who get rain while the rest of us will stay dry. These are hit or miss showers or storms. High temperatures will still be warm with a high topping out around 85 degrees. So keep an eye out on the First Alert radar with us later today, and I hope you have a great Monday. From the WIS First Alert Weather Center, I'm meteorologist Chandler Jordan.
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0: 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On this day, back in the day.
1: 77 years ago, back in 1949, the first Polaroid cameras were sold. They cost $89. Can you imagine? 1949, you're going to buy a camera for $89? That is a lot of money back then.
2: You know, cameras aren't cheap nowadays either.
1: No, they are not. But since then, with the Polaroid camera, over 100 million of these have sold. Did you have a Polaroid growing up?
2: I did not. But I did buy my cousin's the more modern version of the Polaroid camera for Christmas. I love me a good Polaroid photo.
1: These were all the rage back in the 70s and 80s because you didn't want to wait around for film to be developed. It was just like, and it came out and you shook it and you all
2: shook
1: got
2: it
1: to
2: like
1: see
2: a Polaroid picture.
1: Very much part of my youth.
2: I'm sorry.
1: 46 years ago, back in 1980, Bob Marley died from lung cancer. This man, I tell you, it's one of those artists that people are like, Bob Marley. Everyone knows a Bob Marley song, right?
2: Yes.
1: And here's what's cool. He has an album out called Legend. This is his greatest hits album. This has spent 800 weeks on the Billboard 200 chart. That's decades that this has been there. It sells thousands of copies every year still.
2: Mm-hmm. Yeah.
1: It is one of the biggest selling albums
2: of all time.
1: It regularly re-enters charts thanks to streaming and new fans discovering it. Like I said, once again, especially when we get around the summertime, you will hear Bob Marley songs everywhere. Everyone knows a Bob Marley song.
2: Yes, sir.
1: 29 years ago, back in 1997, IBM's supercomputer Deep Blue defeated chess champion Garry Kasparov, and this is when we learned that computers were someday going to take over the world. You started beating chess champions? Everyone should be scared about this, right?
2: Good Lord.
1: It's all on this day back in the day.

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1: We talk about this all the time. Kalen and I are both only children. So alone time is absolutely a necessity for us, right? Whether we're coming home or, you know, we're there already, sometimes we just need our space. We're just used to having that extra cushion for ourselves.
2: Exactly.
1: So no surprise here when we saw this, someone on Reddit asking, what's something you do when you're completely alone that you'd never admit to anyone?

morning, y'all. Today is a First Alert weather day. As we get closer to lunchtime and into this afternoon, scattered showers and thunderstorms will fire up along our next cold front as it passes through. Until that point, a lot of the morning's going to be dry. It'll feel spring-like outside. By 10 and 11 a.m. this morning, a low chance of rain, but your best bet for a thunderstorm will be this afternoon as the cold front is passing through. Not a washout of a day. There will be some of us who get rain, while the rest of us will stay dry. These are hit-or-miss showers or storms. High temperatures will still be warm, with a high topping out around 85 degrees. So keep an eye out on the First Alert.

0: Radar with us later today, and I hope you have a great Monday. From the WIS First Alert Weather Center, I'm meteorologist Chandler Jordan.
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503-796-2106. That's the number for the B-line. If there is a song party or Monday that you want to hear, let me play it for you. This is for Lisa in West Columbia. It's Irene Cara.

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